Sometimes when you journey through the pages of a book, you're taken places beyond words. You let them speak their truth.

with a Dutch accent could try to change my point of view. 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

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I guess I shouldn't say anything at all, since you're supposed to belong to him. But I just can't let you go without telling you just how much I love you.

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I know those bright lights are calling you, honey. 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But if you ever want somebody to just love you, and someday you just may, just give me a call. 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

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Calypso sing and make a rhyme, guarantee you one good real fine time. Drinking rum and Coca-Cola, go to Point Cumana. Both mother and daughter working for a Yankee dollar. Since the Yankee came to Trinidad, he got the young girls going mad. Say they treat them oh so nice, and they pay them a better price. Drinking rum and Coca-Cola, go to Point Cumana. Both mother and daughter.

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Drinking rum and Coca-Cola.

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So I went down to a Mexican cafe. 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I asked the friendly leader right away, but he didn't understand, 'cause the leader of the band couldn't speak a single word of

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1: oonga, oonga, ging-a-ling, which doesn't mean a single thing to me.
0: But it fascinates me so that no matter where I

0: Hi, this is Elvis Presley. I sure appreciate you listening to my RCA Victor Records. And I'd like to thank all the disc jockeys for playing. Bye-bye.
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0: Take happiness with the heartaches.
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0: Hey, that reminds me. 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
2: 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Why don't you and Joe fetch it? 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
0: Just relax, Paul. Just relax. You're as nervous as a turkey at Thanksgiving.
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0: She kind of breezed into town from New Orleans and said, "Boys, I'm Big John's Cajun Queen. Now, I didn't come here to argue or waste anybody's time. I just come to get my man from your dirty old mind, 'cause he moves me. Now, where you give up for old Queenie's gonna start, 'cause I got a powerful love in my heart. So just show me the hole way down in the ground and tell the whole wide world Big John's been found and he's living." So down in the mine without a sign of a light, old Queenie went looking for John that night. She found him there at the bottom of the pit and placed a red-hot kiss on his cold blue lips. He started breathing. She waited a minute and then she kissed him again, and old John got the power of 100 men. Up he come a clawing and a digging like a mole, and said, "Come on, Queenie, we're gonna leave this hole." They started walking. Now a roar from the crowd greeted this fine pair as they both walked out in that cool night air. And up for silence went Big John's hand, and the Queen said, "I told you I'd get my man, 'cause he moves me." You can find them today, they're down in New Orleans, Big Bad John and his Cajun Queen. They're a little bit wrinkled from the strain of time, but their love's just as strong as that night in the mine. 110 grandchildren. Now the moral of this story has a real clear omen. Don't you ever underestimate the power of a woman.
1: ''61 hatte Jimmy Dean mit Big Bad John einen unerwarteten Hit, nicht nur in den Country-Charts, sondern auch in den Pop-Charts. 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

0: He's Raining in My Sunshine. 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
0: Mindblowers in Action, heute mit den Tuesday Children aus North London. 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
0: 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That's showbiz.

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